0: What an incredible track. Guys, I'd like to take the opportunity to say thank you very much for listening. I hope you enjoyed the Persian Pulse show on This Is West Side, and soon to be listening to it on Radio Subway in Italy as well. We really appreciate your time. 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Thank you very much. West
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0: 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Here at Westside, Chad was one of our own. 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

0: 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Here at Westside, Chad was one of our own. And 6 years on, we're proud to be a part of a day that celebrates his life. 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

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I'm a motherfucking star. 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

0: 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Looking for the perfect family day out this summer? 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A day packed with fun, friendship and community spirit. 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There's something for everyone. Here at Westside, Chad was one of our own. And 6 years on, we're proud to be a part of a day that celebrates his life. 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

0: You know, I can't speak for all girls, but we just be mad that you didn't leave us alone. 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
1: Wait.

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same, the same, the same, the same. 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I'll do man wrong where we stand, no lay. 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

0: 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There's something for everyone. Here at Westside, Chad was one of our own. And 6 years on, we're proud to be a part of a day that celebrates his life. 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
3: This is how we do. This is how we do.

we might drive you insane. 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But you know what, I'm on command, girl. We can stay up all night till the lights show. She said if I'm coming, I'm coming to talk. Ain't coming to cause I'm tired and I'm bored. Not some little will come anytime that you call. We ain't cool anymore. Why you gotta be like that? You know you'll miss me and you'll be right back. And you're not a, you shouldn't speak like that. I'm nothing but honest, you know how it is. The life that I live, I don't want a chick, I don't want to settle. You know you're my favourite petal, but I don't give girl flowers. I'll give you good, good though. If you want me all for yourself, then darling, you probably should go. There's no way I'm gonna stand in the rain. I can still make you say my name, say my name, say my name. Life without me might drive you insane. I don't give girl flowers. I'll give you good, good though. If you want me all for yourself, then darling, you probably should go. There's no way I'ma stand in the rain. I can still make you say my name, say my name, say my name. Life without me might drive you insane.

0: side.
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6: 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Staying up through the late night. 20 seconds to game time. Getting religious with it. 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

phone when the DLR train, just missing the fact you left, man. I'm texting bro like, yo, D-man text me back like Wagwan. 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

0: 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There's something for everyone. Here at Westside, Chad was one of our own. And 6 years on, we're proud to be a part of a day that celebrates his life. 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
5: Here with Wednesday's Community News, I'm Jayden Adu. A man has been charged with the murder of a 22-year-old man in Hounslow. 21-year-old Arwat Halouf was charged with the murder of Haroon Hassan, having been arrested in Cardiff last Sunday. Hassan died after being stabbed at the junction of Bath Road and Great South West Road last Tuesday. A 21-year-old woman who was arrested alongside Halouf has been released on bail pending further inquiries. An antisocial behaviour offender has been recalled to prison as police continue a crackdown on crime and disorder in Acton. Operation Broad Oak, which was launched last month after residents raised concerns about high crime levels in North and South Acton, has also led to the arrest of two individuals for suspected Class A drug possession. Police previously

Finally, the University of West London has strengthened its ties with Ealing Film Festival in an effort to open doors for students. At a recent event, the university's London School of Film welcomed director Rebecca Rose onto campus for a screening of her film, The Removed, and a talk on how to make it in the industry. This comes after media and communications student Karina Fedorchuk earned work experience at the festival last year, following the success of her documentary, Solo. That's the latest for Wednesday, the 8th of July. I'm Jaden Adu.

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Tell them fi go on eviction. 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See them gal that contradiction. Them say them sitting tight, what? A bare fiction. The whole of them a beat. Body smoking, cigarette, shape.

0: Montana.
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0: 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Here at Westside, Chad was one of our own. 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
1: 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Keep it Westside. It's the Westside Connection.

third one and she photogenic. All right, Instagram got a lot of impressions. 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

0: 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West Side.
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4: I heard what you said through the grapevine. 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Time crossing these state lines. 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

0: 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Westside.
1: 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Here at Westside, Chad was one of our own. And 6 years on, we're proud to be a part of a day that celebrates his life. 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
1: Here with Wednesday's Community News, I'm Jay Donadu. A man has been charged with the murder of a 22-year-old man in Hounslow. 21-year-old Awap Halouf was charged with the murder of Haroon Hassan, having been arrested in Cardiff last Sunday. Hassan died after being stabbed at the junction of Bath Road and Great South West Road last Tuesday. A 21-year-old woman who was arrested alongside Halouf has been released on bail pending further inquiries. An antisocial behaviour offender has been recalled to prison as police continue a crackdown on crime and disorder in Acton. Operation Broad Oak, which was launched last month after residents raised concerns about high crime levels in North and South Acton, has also led to the arrest of two individuals for suspected Class A drug possession. Police previously said the area has recorded the highest number of antisocial behaviour reports in Ealing over the past year. A £30 million proposal by Ealing Council to boost affordable housing will go before senior government officials tomorrow. The council is aiming to buy a block of 95 homes under construction at the Bolo Yard development in South Acton. The recommendation has been set out in a report by Labour councillor Louise Brett and would see all 95 homes become available for low-cost social rent. The current property developer, Hurlington Capital, has already accepted the council's offer. And finally, the University of West London has strengthened its ties with Ealing Film Festival in an effort to open doors for students. At a recent event, the university's London School of Film welcomed director Rebecca Rose onto campus for a screening of her film The Removed and a talk on how to make it in the industry. This comes after media and communications student Karina Fedorchuk earned work experience at the festival last year, following the success of her documentary, Solo. That's the latest for Wednesday the 8th of July. I'm Jay Donadu.

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2: 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Now open your mind up and listen to me, Kendrick. 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
1: New Jerusalem. 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
3: Yo, this is how we do. All to the new. 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
5: Here with Wednesday's Community News, I'm Jade Naidu. A man has been charged with the murder of a 22-year-old man in Hounslow. 21-year-old Arwa Palouf was charged with the murder of Haroon Hassan, having been arrested in Cardiff last Sunday. Hassan died after being stabbed at the junction of Bath Road and Great South West Road last Tuesday. A 21-year-old woman who was arrested alongside Palouf has been released on bail pending further inquiries. An antisocial behaviour offender has been recalled to prison as police continue a crackdown on crime and disorder in Acton. Operation Broad Oak, which was launched last month after residents raised concerns about high crime levels in North and South Acton, has also led to the arrest of two individuals for suspected Class A drug possession. Police previously said the area has recorded the highest number of antisocial behaviour reports in Ealing over the past year. A £30 million proposal by Ealing Council to boost affordable housing will go before senior government officials tomorrow. The council is aiming to buy a block of 95 homes under construction at the Bolo Yard development in South Acton. The recommendation has been set out in a report by Labour councillor Louise Brett and would see all 95 homes become available for low-cost social rent. The current property developer, Hurlington Capital, has already accepted the council's offer. And finally, the University of West London has strengthened its ties with Ealing Film Festival in an effort to open doors for students. At a recent event, the university's London School of Film welcomed director Rebecca Rose onto campus for a screening of her film The Removed and a talk on how to make it in the industry. This comes after media and communication student Karina Fedichuk earned work experience at the festival last year, following the success of her documentary, Solo. That's the latest for Wednesday the 8th of July. I'm Jaden Adu.

touch down in your city. 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

0: 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Here at Westside, Chad was one of our own. 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

0: 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Here at Westside, Chad was one of our own. And 6 years on, we're proud to be a part of a day that celebrates his life. 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
1: 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Here at Westside, Chad was one of our own. 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

0: It is Dan Jones here on Westside. I'm back. I'm covering for Noha. Whatever she's up to, don't worry. I got you. I got you this evening, but I want to start strong. I want to get straight into it. Look, the World Cup is absolutely popping off. Probably one of the most iconic England games of all time back on Sunday night, but I actually don't want to talk about that straight away. I want to talk about how good it is being a non-white person watching the World Cup. Bro, like, I'm supporting England, but as Issa Rae said famously at the Emmys, I'm rooting for everybody black. I'm rooting for everybody black. Yo, it's great being a non-white person watching the World Cup because your people are dominating in every single national team that is fielded. It's fantastic. Yo, it's absolutely, I'm so proud of us, you know. Like, honestly, whether England is playing or not, I'd be watching and those former colonies are getting my support. They have my support. And to be honest, Mbappe, what a man. What a man. Why, he's a G and a diva at the same time. I'm absolutely loving all of this Mbappe the dictator chat. Yes, he'd be a great dictator. Do you know what I mean? If I played for France, I'd happily let him dictate me around the field. He'd be absolutely brilliant. He's a diva. And he's incredibly good at football. But you know what? I hope he continues to rise above all of the horrible things that have been said by that Paraguayan politician. But let's not even waste any time talking about that, because you know he will. And also, he'll be the biggest hurdle, in a way, of England getting anything home, I think, this tournament. Let's keep things moving. I've got some Vybz Kartel for you here to stay for the night on Westside.
1: Day 5.

0: Westside. That's a little summer bop. McFizzy, General Degree, that song go down here on Westside. This is Dan Jones. We're going to keep talking World Cup for a while. I'm not done. Let me tell you about the ultimate predicament that I found myself in last weekend. So my girlfriend is a huge, huge Love Island fan. And although I watch it with her every single night, I promise you, I don't really like the show. Don't really like it like that. Do you know what I mean? Anyway, she's a super fan, loves it. Booked us in for an in-studio live recording of Love Island After Sun. So we're going to be in the crowd watching Maya do her thing. You get to see how the whole show works. You get to meet some people. You're there watching the actual show while Maya's chatting. If you're a Love Island super fan, this is incredibly exciting news. And my girlfriend booked this months ago. She's gassed. You start queuing for that at 7 p.m. on Sunday. Okay, great. England game starts, what, 1 a.m. it is going to be? Happy days, do you know what I mean? I'll do this thing with my missus, she'll enjoy it, I'll have a couple of beers, we'll have a bit of fun, and then it's straight to the pub afterwards to watch the game. Thank you, Keir Starmer, for letting the pubs to open a little bit later. But then I got that notification that we all got. For most people, it was a good thing. But for me, it was not. Bro, 7 p.m. kickoff. I could not believe it. I was going to be in a queue for a Love Island screening instead of watching the England game. And I found myself in the worst mood trying to deal with this predicament because I can't tell my missus to go on her own to this thing that she's got to travel to, that she's had us booked in for a very long time for. And at the same time, how can I be in a queue for a live Love Island screening instead of watching England? And I tell you, the tears of joy I wept when they brought it back to 1 a.m. Oh, I think it saved my entire relationship, I'm not going to lie to you.
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7: 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R2.

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0: That's Grind with me, Pretty Ricky, playing here on Westside. Let's get immediately back to that England-Mexico game. Boy, 2 a.m. kickoff in the end. Yo, did you stay up for it? Like, on this question now, did you stay up for it? I had the best intentions. I'm gutted to say I did not make it. Look, I had friends who were up drinking buzz balls at 11 a.m. the next day. They went straight through crew. They smashed it. And I bet they are still recovering from it, but look, they smashed it. I didn't make it, man. I'm gutted for myself, but I didn't manage it. Two major hurdles, barriers in the way of a successful 2 a.m. viewing for me, I think. First, huge rookie mistake on my part. I went out and stayed up late the night before. Very little sleep. Like, I'm setting myself up for failure here, and I have no one to blame but myself. Second, I told you all about Love Island already. Quite intensive, girlfriend-led, Love Island-related activities the evening before the game. Okay, that's tiring. Do you know what I mean? This is energy-sapping. I have to look good for Maya. Do you know what I mean? So, by the time it gets around to, what, 11, 12pm, I haven't gone to the pub. I'm a little bit tired. I wanted to watch the game on my sofa. And who could blame me? Like, there is nothing wrong with that. Love a World Cup game from the sofa. It's great. You get to see more. You get to hear more. But, oh boy, I was done by about 12:30. I didn't even make it to when the original kickoff time would have been. But look, I am only human. Sometimes you're going to mess up a plan. Sometimes you're going to fall asleep. Sometimes you just want to listen to Trap Queen Fetty Wap.
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side.

0: Morning Dew, Donk by Beyonce. All the girls are playing that on their Instagram stories and posts right now. I'm seeing it everywhere. It's one of those ones. It's a little summer banger. It's a little bit sexy. I like it. Talking of summer bangers, this heat wave. Hoi! I love it, but it isn't right, okay? And I'm not a complainer. Like, I'm never one to complain about hot weather, ever. But it is a bit sus, isn't it? 36 degrees the other week, bro. Something's not quite there. Like, this is already the hottest summer, but I remember in my almost 30 years, like, it's only gonna get hotter. There is something a little bit off-putting about that. But again, look, I'm not one to complain. I much prefer it over the rain. Do you know what I mean? And as a light skin, let me chat to you. I need sun cream. Okay, I will burn if I don't. This is just the thing. Like, I don't have any shame in telling you that. I cannot beat the sun. I'm sorry. Do you know what I mean? But I be asking other light-skinned people, like, doing my own little bit of research here and there, and I be asking them if they use sun cream, if they need sun cream. And a couple have said, oh, yeah, I do. The majority are like, no. No, I don't. And they're like, I don't burn in the sun. I don't wear sun cream. I do not own a bottle of sun cream. Like, are you lying to me? Is this true? Because your little bit of melanin does not protect you from the sun, from 36 degrees, bro. Is this some kind of nationwide light skin conspiracy that I am not a part of? Because have you all agreed to pretend that you don't need sun cream? Because, bro, I will burn to a crisp without factor 30 in 36 degrees sun. Okay, in fact, get at me, 07-349-051-703. If you're light-skinned and need sun cream, let me know.
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4: Here with Tuesday's Community News, I'm Kim McCarthy. Two people have been arrested in connection with the murder of a man in Hounslow. A murder investigation is ongoing after 22-year-old Haroon Hassan was found suffering from fatal knife injuries at the junction of Bath Road and Great Southwest Road last Tuesday. A man and woman, both aged 21, were arrested and taken into police custody over the weekend. Teachers at a Northolt High School are planning further strike action in a dispute over redundancies. Islip Manor High School, formerly known as Northolt High School, was forced to shut last Wednesday as teachers walked out over proposed compulsory redundancies and staffing changes. Further strike action is planned for tomorrow and Thursday if talks between the Ealing National Education Union and the school are not resolved. A new scheme of homes for women is in development in Acton. Brook House comprises 102 affordable homes for women's pioneer housing, a scheme which aims to help single women in Ealing who are struggling to find a suitable place to live. The plans will more than double the existing units on the site, which is near Acton Town Station. And finally, the outdoor cinema in Gunnersbury Park is back this month. The Picture House at Gunnersbury Park Museum Gardens will host screenings after sundown, showing a series of classic movies from the 31st of July. You can buy tickets online now for films including Mamma Mia, Jurassic Park and Grease. That's the latest for Tuesday the 7th of July. I'm Kim McCarthy.

finesse, Caribbean flex, body and chest, take body and chest. Thank God more, I grew up with less. Just to the right, raps to the left, arch in the middle, got seed to the death. Batch full of dogs with the 16s.

That She Did It Again, Tyler Zara Larson playing here on Westside. Now, please let me tell you about another World Cup predicament that I'm in. Please, I need help, man. I need help. So, look, thanks to Jude,

I can't be slipping off to the pub to go and watch the England-Norway game. Not that I would either, because I'm respectful, but I can't say the same for everyone else. And potentially worse than a couple of people slipping off to the pub to go watch a game would be people to stay and watch on their phones. I cannot think of anything worse. In fact, my girlfriend said this to me. She said, at my wedding, if I had half the guests on their phones watching a football game, I would be so mad. And honestly, yeah, you would. That is not really an option. That's pretty disrespectful. You know, you've been invited to a fabulous marquee wedding. You need to enjoy that fabulous marquee wedding. So what's the play? What should I do here? I really need your help, genuinely. Please get at me. Westside's number is 07-349-051-703. Now, while you type out your advice for me, please help me. I've got some new names for you. This is Killing 'Em playing here on Westside.

0: Bro, that has slowed me down. It's chilled me out. Lovers and Friends, Lil Jon playing here on Westside. This is Dan Jones. Hope you're enjoying this rather than, you know, the silky tones of No Hard. You know what I mean? You get, you know, I guess slightly deeper voice and slightly more World Cup chat than you were probably expecting. But, you know, live and let live and all that. Look, I wanted to say big up Brighton because I went to Brighton for the first time the other weekend and it is absolutely delightful. It is that perfect mix of trashy and classy. And I do mean that with the utmost respect. All honestly, like, what I mean by this is fish and chips and pints, but also boutique vintage shops. Do you know what I mean? Do you know what? You can get a pork pie on the beach, or you can walk down the cobbled alleyways and go into the Aesop Soap Shop. Do you know what I mean? the Aesop Soap Shop. It's beautiful. I would definitely recommend. We didn't go on the pier as sort of crazy and hectic as it looked. A little bit too hungover for that, to be honest with you. Another thing I did not do was actually get in the sea, mainly because of how cold and how rough it looked. And I'm a bit of a cold water swimmer. I'm not going to lie to you. I'm sure you've heard me speak about this before. I actually quite like jumping in some cold water every now and then. But sometimes that sea does not look like your friend. So we stayed on the pebbles and I had another drink. But big up Brighton, man. I cannot recommend enough. I'm sure my Westside family has been to Brighton, do you know what I mean? But I'm just singing its praises a little bit. I got more music for you just after these ads. Stay with me.
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8: 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R2.

Jude Bellingham, Harry Kane are going to have to work just as hard as they did last game. And if and when we do win, and look, I'm saying if and when because I'm a realistic England fan, realistically, do you throw your pint? This is the debate, and it is raging online. Do you throw your pint? Not only if England win, do you throw your pint every goal that England may or may not score? I've thrown a lot of pints in my time, but there's been a lot of anti-pint throwing sentiment that has been active. And I'm not sure I can throw it anymore. I don't know who I'm pissing off nowadays. I don't know if I can do it. So I need you to get at me 07349 051 703. Is pint throwing still something that is respected within the English football discourse nowadays? You're going to have to let me know because I get a little bit self-conscious about it. But look, this has been Dan Jones on Westside. I've had an absolute corker of a time covering for No Harsh. He'll be back with you next Wednesday, same time. And for me, I'll be back very soon too. I'll leave you here for a little bit of Georgia Smith, BTB Max, with some very special interviews coming for you after that. Take it easy. Day 5.

0: 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There's something for everyone. Here at Westside, Chad was one of our own. 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
6: What's happening, my people? It's your boy B2 Max with you till 11 p.m. You know what time it is. It is the Rap Show, and we've got two very special guests in store. Let's lock in.

0: All right, how are we doing, Westside? It's your boy B2B Max, and we got two very special guests. I got to introduce you straight away because you've travelled far. We got Mr. MB in the house,
1: yeah.
0: And we got Mr. Eze. How are we doing, boys?
2: Fire. Can't complain, bro.
0: So MB, do you want to tell us about your journey today and where you're repping? Because
1: do you know what? I don't even want to talk about it. Yeah, it was a long journey still, you know, the trains, they're not very nice. Me and the trains don't get along too tough.
0: Yeah.
1: Especially the tube as well.
0: Oh, the tube as well. Yeah, trying to explain the tube to an out of London is a funny experience.
1: Yeah, especially trying to like read it on your phone as well.
0: Long day.
2: Yeah, dipping in and out of data and all that.
0: Yeah. Long day. Eze, what about you? Because I saw you in Manchester the other week.
2: Yeah.
0: But how was your journey today? You all right? Coming from Luton today, right?
2: Nah, coming from Huddersfield today.
0: Huddersfield, bro. Oh, uni.
2: Uni, yeah, yeah.
0: So all this out of London stuff was coming in today, so...
2: I was also saying mileage, man.
0: It's got to be something special,
1: if you want it, you go and get it, man. You know
2: that
1: I mean?
2: One there, literally.
0: Exactly. Well, you two are grafters. Like, I've seen you both on the Red Bull Mike Flex freestyles. But how's life been as, like, an upcoming artist trying to establish yourself in the scene? Like, how are you finding this moment?
2: Do you know what? It's a... Every

0: room was just like, it was mad. It was probably fun still.
1: Yeah. How about you, Jose?
2: Yeah, Red Bull was definitely up there for me as well. Like, that one there is like a bucket list moment.
0: Yeah.
2: Proper bucket list moment. And the vibes were so high that day. But another one more recently for me, man, just did this Wingstop DJ gig. Yeah.
1: Bro, this guy can DJ. Like, he was shelling it.
2: Yeah. Come on, bro.
1: That was crazy. You did your thing.
2: I appreciate
1: that,
2: man.
1: That was good. We're opening a Manchester store. That was wicked.
0: I've seen that.
1: Who would you say are your musical inspirations? Like, are you, because obviously I see you guys involved in the grime scene, but is that what you grew up on? Like, what would you say?
0: I think for me, it wasn't always grime. Mm. Right now it is. But you know, I listen to a lot of A Pot of Paper. I think, you know, Pot of Paper is one of my like top three. Skepta's up there, obviously, because you know he's just
1: he has to be.
0: And Kano, like, just things like that. Like, obviously old school grime is kind of what I'm trying to not bring in my music, but you know, trying to give that kind of vibe, give that kind of feel, because that is what I enjoy to listen to. So it's like I just want to be that. You get me? So
1: yeah.
0: I think for me, that's it. Changes.
1: How about you, Eze?
2: Me, my inspirations, you know what, I've got like a wide like spectrum of inspirations. Like, I grew up playing drums in church, you know what I'm saying, so I always had that gospel influence. My brother used to listen to a lot of hip hop, a lot of trap, so I've got all that kind of like America. I listen to a lot of Kanye West. I love Kanye West. And yeah, man, like, I feel like I'm just a lover of music. Like, music is feeling, innit? So as long as it makes me feel that spark, then I'm going to listen to it and I'm going to try and learn from it. Do you know what I'm saying?
1: I
2: listen to a lot of grime though, obviously.
1: Yeah, literally. I hear it. Well, we're going to hear a little bit of that in action a little bit later on, but for now, we got some J-Hus. Keep it locked, keep it west side. We're going to have a special show today. Let's go.

The world full up of impactive distractions, so we all lose focus. I think out loud, what comes out my mouth, I can't control it. Live yours on a chain, I'm sold it. Soon come out with a custom clothing. For sake, you must be joking. Sid's outside of the car.

0: Bit of Nines on the West Side. I don't know. Have you boys seen he's got his series out?
1: Five episodes.
0: He has a cameo, but he's directed it.
2: I've not seen it. It was out though.
1: Yeah, it's decent.
0: But I haven't asked you my first question, which I have to ask all my radio guests. Because there's people listening right now going, who's talking? I don't know. So I like to let them envision, right? So who are your celebrity lookalikes? Who'd you get told you look like? So they can imagine these people talking right now. MB, who'd you get told you look like?
2: H.
0: You get told you look like H?
2: Every day.
0: But you just don't. You're just blonde.
2: You get me? I'm just a white boy who spits.
0: I'm looking at your face like, I don't see H. What, Eze, who'd you get?
3: You know what? I don't get told I look like anyone a lot.
0: Really?
3: The other day, I did get told I look like Damson Idris. Personally, I don't see it at all.
0: Yeah, who's telling you that?
2: Yeah, right, bro. For everyone listening, we don't look like that.
3: I was on a coach. This lady's like, are you Damson Idris?
0: Wow,
3: no.
2: The thing is, people that even don't know that I rap have come up to me and told me that I look like H.
0: Really?
3: Mental.
2: So it's mad.
0: That is mad.
3: Yeah.
0: See, Scorcher saw me the other day and he said I look like Van Heck, the football player. I don't know if you've seen
3: it. That is hilarious.
0: That's crazy, man. And while he was looking at me, he's like, actually, you like him and Van de Vent. I was like, bro, I'm not Dutch and I don't play for Tottenham, so can we just stop this conversation now, please?
3: That is great.
0: Flipping it. All right, nice one. Okay, what would your dream collabs be if you could collab with anyone? I know you spoke about some of your inspirations, but like, what's something you wish you could do?
3: A dream collab. You know what? It's mad because I actually spoke to someone on the train about this morning.
0: Was it the same person that said you like Damson Idris?
3: No. But you know what? Like, my dream collab, it's not actually an artist, it's a producer. I would love to work with Ninth Wonder. He is a sick producer. He produced like Kendrick Lamar's Duckworth and like, all that kind of stuff.
0: Serious levels. Yeah, that's how I know you're a producer, you're a rapper, you're a DJ. That's a music man answer. I hear it.
3: You know what I'm saying?
0: What you said, MBH?
2: Mine's pretty generic. Generic still. H.
0: Is it H?
2: Now, do you know what? I would like to do a song of H, but like, dream collab has to be Drake. He's an inspiration for me, but like, the route that I'm going music wise is not.
0: He's your goat,
2: isn't completely non Drake like, but he is my goat. Like, if you give me the opportunity to, bro, I'd duppy that track. Bro.
0: Yeah.
2: And he would love that as well.
3: Yeah.
2: Because he's on that.
0: Yeah.
2: Like, I know he's done a couple tunes of Skeppy and that and Getz.
0: Anyone from Sheffield?
2: Nah.
3: Well, the first
0: that's what I'm saying.
2: Yeah, well, listen, if he's still about when I'm there, then I'm on it.
0: I ain't seen Drake in Luton either, is it? I hear it. Well, guys, it's a flipping heat wave right now. What songs are in your playlist? In it? Because I'm a playlist guy. Like, any mood, any feeling, I need to curate. So what songs are you feeling in the heat right now? Or are you artists different and it has to be like beats and whatnot? I don't know.
3: You know what? Straight away. One girl get wine in the last.
0: I'm gonna
3: cue that
0: one up next.
3: We got Manga.
0: Yeah.
3: That's a different one. Rhythm of the Century.
0: Yeah, and they played it today at the Red Bull.
2: And the way he works with it as well, the way he like really, really pushed that, it was mad. Like that was a generational run for just one track, bro.
0: Deserved as well.
3: Yeah, very.
0: What song? What song you putting forward
2: for me,
0: my playlist?
2: I'm a say, Get Ready With Me by Capo Lee. She wanna do a Get Ready With Me.
0: Yeah.
2: She every T1. Proper track, bro. It's a proper track. I'ma try and do a little thing similar, like kind of inspired by that, I suppose. It's them little like Ampiano, like Afrobeat, kind of like that.
0: With
2: bro,
0: the UK
2: like
0: twist.
2: That. You get me? Especially when the sun's beaming, drinks are out. It's nice, bro. It's nice.
0: I hear it. Yeah, that's nice. What's a random fact about you guys that the people might not know? What's something unique to you that, you know, as a bit of lore to your character that
2: put me on the spot, you know?
0: I'll tell you my one, yeah, because it's Wimbledon right now. I was a ball boy at Wimbledon, yeah.
3: No way.
0: Boy. And even worse, I slipped in front of Serena Williams in centre court.
3: There's a video. I don't blame you, cuz.
0: Yeah. That's what I'm saying. When were you in front of Serena Williams? You probably slipped too, you know what I'm saying?
3: What's something in some
0: Eze law?
3: You know what? I used to sell Lucozades and cookies and donuts.
0: You were that guy.
3: I had a line though. Bro, I had like two people in every year group like selling for me. Man would collect at the end of the week. Like, I was making money.
0: What did you do with that money aged, 15 or however you were?
3: Bro, I'll be honest with you, 60% of it went to kebab. And the 40% of it that was left was going towards studio equipment, bro.
0: Reinvested
3: it. Yeah, yeah.
0: The belly and the...
3: yeah, You get me?
0: I hear it. MB, what's some MB lore about you that people might not know?
2: When I was younger, I used to be a world champion street dancer.
0: Really?
2: Yeah. I can dance.
0: You were in the wrong Red Bull video, bro. Street dance. Did you say world champion?
2: Yeah. Well, I didn't win the world championships, but I competed there. I used to dance for about 4 years, 5 years of my life. I quit when I got to year seven. So.
0: Wow. So as a child, yeah. Did you ever think about Britain's Got Talent or any of them?
2: Yeah, of course. I know a couple of people that went on there. I feel like for me, I've always had that musical background. It's just transferred and like evolved differently into this, you get me? But I can move still.
0: So when Eze is doing his freestyle, you're going to be breakdancing in the background. That's the level star.
2: Yeah, right, backup dancer. All right.
0: Little backflip in the background.
2: I can do that too, you know.
0: You can do backflip.
3: No way you can do
2: backflip. I can backflip off a wall.
3: That's mental. I think that's even more impressive.
0: It's big enough to run that.
2: I might find a video or something.
0: He wins, isn't it? I'm out here just slipping and then he's got world champion. Like, damn.
3: Yeah. Cheeky bit of lore, like.
0: All right, well, we said this is the song of the summer. We're going to hear it right now. This is In the Dance, Manga St. Hilaire. The BTB Max Dub, let's go.

0: got the BTB freestyle. We got the one and only Eze in the building. How we doing?
1: Yeah, man, we're outside. We're outside.
0: You're ready? You're ready?
1: You're done, though.
0: What can we, so you produce this beat?
1: Yeah, man.
0: What, this can, one, yeah. What can we expect on this?
1: Substance with a bit of grease.
0: That's... Say it no more. This is Eze's BTB freestyle. Let's go.
1: Yeah. Produced by myself. Man, that. Man, that Max one. Listen. Yo. Whatever the weather be it, sunshine, rain or snow, I'm working, they ain't no part of it though. They focus on appearance, style and clothes, but I'm studying my brother right part with the pros. Them man done about sandpaper, be a rough around the edges with the bars and flows. Rome weren't built in a day, but when I really think blood, I was never trying to build Rome. Like Scorch said, I could do it all on my own. I do what they don't, and when I'm inside, the survey says that I do what they won't. So trust me, when I'm outside, you will know, cause they're gangster whenever they walk with their bros, and shaky whenever they're walking alone. Don't say you're better than me, don't lie with your words when you wanna lift a truth in your tone. Used to spare change, now I can't spare them. Used to care, now I can't care less. Plus four fours, try belling myself. Don't call my phone, try keep up appearances. I'll pick it and sit there quiet, radio silence. No matter

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And I couldn't lend man a penny. 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

0: Iskra in his face, frustrated. 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Boom. Now he's looking like he got veneers from a scammer. Change his appearance, Hannah Montana. I don't wanna hear no talk about broski. 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I'll send you to sleep like sedative. Don't call me bro, you are not my relative. If you can't pay it in full, but you better know you have a direct debit.
1: Yeah.
2: You produced that as well.
1: Yes, sir.
2: That's just cheeky, you know. He's just taking a minute.
1: Yeah.
2: Eze, where can I get you on the socials?
1: Yeah, man. Eze was here everywhere. That's Eze was here.
2: Mm-hmm.
1: You get me?
2: Not Eberé.
1: Yeah, not Eberé. Tell him to give me my handle back, blood. Yeah. I go, hey.
2: I hear it. What about the Spotify? All of that. Where can I get you?
1: Literally, just type Eze. It's the first one that comes up, man.
2: So I like to hear, man. Damn. Yeah, what you got coming out this summer? What where do they need to tap in? What they got listening out for?
1: Hey, this summer, listen, if you like to skank, if you like to rave, you like to party, make sure you're locked in, yeah? Because the rhythms that I've got coming out these next couple weeks, you're not going to be allowed to sit down.
2: Oh, all right. Okay, that's the energy we want. Right, listen, we're going to hear from MB very shortly. Don't go anywhere. Keep it locked. Keep it west side. Big up Eze. That was wicked.
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0: throwback one there. We had options from NSG. Right, we have got the man MB.
1: Yeah.
0: How you feeling? You ready?
1: Ready, fam, always.
0: Anything you want to say? You prepare us before this freestyle?
1: Sheffield in the building.
0: Sheffield in the house. This is MB's BTB freestyle. Let's go.
1: Yeah.
2: Westy.
1: Yeah. Yo. We got Westy and Swift on this one. Serious instrumental. Yeah, 0114 in the building, chef side, know what it is. Yo, look. Back for the game and I'm making a statement. I'll walk MCs like dogs on the pavement. All these men are just shaken. Why come my flows are amazing? It needs no explanation. My bars make a man train at station. Real Chef City sensation. Man, I'll get fried like bacon. Flow hot like a vacation. Sweet one there with the roundest back and the name sound like Temptation. You alright, babe? Hi, my name David. You're gonna send me the location. Got gas like a petrol station. Cutting off snakes and pagans. So if man wanna clash, 3 rounds get taken. I seen it, that's so raven. Really give man a score like a chest in Fortnite. If I throw bangs at your jawline. More time, love claimed that we're tight. When my birthday come, you didn't ever say more life. If I pass you the mic right now, turn jelly. Process meat in a pork pie. Alright, man, I get a punch in the jaw side. Man, I washed up like shows in a shoreline. Like, cool, what, that's it then. Quick 16, get an MC's wig bent. Little man can't come round these sides. Thinking he's bad, cause he chill with the big men. I'll show man what timing I'm on. Big Ben, take out trash like bin men. I'm a king of the jungle. Man, I stood still like Scarecrow. Got no heart like that halloumi in Monterey Jack. Just cause I rap basic, I want to be black. I don't wanna be nobody. They bought me like, please, oh, please get up off of my back. Them man don't know about me, that's N to the B. P-O-S-T-E to the D, man, I rhyme with grease. And I love killing off these dead MCs. Man, I'm not hard, that's a dysfunction. Goes off if I step in a function. My bars make an MC malfunction. Real quick, handbrake turn at the junction. Writ off the motor, face went purple like my mimosa. This one got a Brazilian back, so I beat that like Edson Barbosa. Oi, oi.
0: You reached flow state in that.
1: Yeah.
0: Standard. MB, tell them, where can they get you, bro? That was wicked.
1: MB posted, that's NB posted, as if I just posted, yeah. MB posted, easy. Instagram, TikTok, Spotify, Apple Music, all that good stuff.
0: All of that. What you got coming up? What they got to tap into?
1: Yeah, like, just like Eze was saying, summer's coming up, you get me? We're around the corner. If you like drum and bass, if you like grime, if you like garage, if you like bass line, Afro swing, all of that. If you like to party, you like to move. Tap in.
0: That's what we like to hear. MB in the building, right? Well, listen, they might not be done. I'm about to surprise these guys. Thank you.

said they want war, they're jamming it. You know what they do for one. I'm feeling like Declan Rice at Emirates. Separate. Little bro tight his wrist to a B. You know me, I love when a man I'm leveling. Times when a B made a force me to cut it. OT Genesis. 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

0: we're ancient there, didn't we? 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We had to do it for our kids. All right, listen, we're about to try something new. We're about to try something special. We got the boys, MB and Eze, in the building. And we're just going to do a little free, while you're here, little impromptu, spontaneous freestyle. How you feeling?
1: Ready.
0: Eze, you know this beat, innit?
2: Don't know.
0: Are you excited? Have you rapped on it before?
2: You know what? Never.
0: All right, well, listen. This is, I don't even know what to call it. Actually, no, I do know what to call this year. You know, I'm BTB Max.
2: Yeah.
0: BTB Freestyle stands for Bring the Bars, yeah?
1: This one stands for back-to-back.
0: This one finally stands for back-to-back. So we're going back-to-back. We've got Eze MB in the building.
2: No.
0: Let's go.

0: peas in a pod, little need peas in a Porsche, live in a bits. If you wanna chat, then I'm fighting a prick. 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
1: Shh, and it's the EZE. 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
1: Sweet one there with a dump chuck. 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Make a bad B tech man to the back room. 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Front wheel

I used to push weed in a bit, sold 7-9 meat if you're needing a fix. I spit 16s with the G's in a mix, white boy with a green like cheese with the Ritz. I used to ride round on my full sauce boardman, grill a man like George Foreman. Know that I come for the plate, not a portion. 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
1: Yo, tell us something.
2: Hoi. 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
1: Oh my days, boys. Yeah, that was special.
2: Aye, what, back to back?
1: So you don't mind me asking you to rap? Nah, that's okay. You got BTB, that for me.
2: Yeah, you know what we do. Full time.
1: Yeah, listen, and for those listening, bro, I'm the cameraman, the lighting, the audio, all in one right now. Mm. The video is going to be crazy.
2: Multitask, one man on.
1: Yeah, boys, big love for that. That was special. I'm like, yeah, I need to hire a camera guy and make this a segment because I was out here.
2: You did a good enough job, fam.
1: I'm out here holding the light, holding the
2: camera.
1: I was out trying to throw something.
2: I just caught the vibes.
1: Went crazy. And you didn't even know you were going to be here today on the same day. And yet, boom, play the beat.
3: Real talent, man. That's what it is.
1: That's
3: talent.
1: What we want. Real honest, man.
2: That's
1: great. Thank you so much for coming on. Honestly, that's made my day, bro. You know, it's a long day, and it's like, yeah, but this is what
3: I travel down for, bro. 5 hours, you know.
1: Five hours. Literally. MB for traveling, because that's serious.
2: Mileage, man.
1: All right. MB posted, and Eze was here.
2: All the
1: socials. Make sure you locked in. Make sure you follow. Make sure you're following the show, the BTB Max show, because you're going to see all the clips. But listen, we got a new Dave song from 2020. That's not new, but it's one song from 2026 to play you next. Keep it locked. Make sure you follow the

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Hey, this is one of my favorite shows I've ever done, you know. We're just chilling, having a fun Wednesday night. A night of no football, so what else are you going to do, right? Got to lock into the BTB Max Rap Show. We have got very special guests booked up for the next couple weeks. It's an exciting time to be locked in. And we play the bangers as well. You forget about that part. Bit of Unknown T and Crazy Cousins throwback there. There's a little throwback now as well. That's what, 2019 that came out. Good time. It's been a good week for music as well. We had some new J-Hus. We had some new Georgia Smith. Catch dropped an incredible project. Skepta's album, I don't know when, but it's coming. Let's just hope it comes soon. It's also an interesting week because there's no Wireless, which is normally around this time. There's also no Big Smoke Festival, even though it was only there for 2 years. That was sort of the UK's answer to lack of UK rap representation at Wireless in previous years. There's also no Glastonbury, which is normally a moment for an artist to have a commercial moment, to be on the mainstream. So it's an interesting month. It's an interesting festival season. It's an interesting weekend. And yeah, I'm going to dive into it this weekend and find out what Finsbury Park and what the community are missing or benefiting from not having Wireless this year. But before we get further into that, let's listen to some more throwbacks. Keep that vibe going. This is one of my favorite summer genres, summer eras of music. It is Most I Can Miss. It's Screw and Brew, bro.

0: Problem on the West Side featuring Fredo, West London's finest. West Side. How are we doing this Wednesday night? How are we managing without any World Cup action? Man, you know what it is, yeah? The less football there is right now, because, you know, teams are going out now. There's barely any games left. I'm consuming more and more England media, which is increasing my delusion. It's absolutely coming home. But the longer it goes on, the more chance there is. So that's where I'm at right now. But let me know what you're doing. Let me know what you're doing Saturday as well for the next big game. But listen, we got big tunes here on the West Side. We're keeping it going, keeping it going, keep it locked. We've got some personal favourites coming up next.
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Any altercation, business relation, money conversation, build a foundation. 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
1: It's a scene from the Big Spang EP.
0: Everything ain't really
1: oh, if only he dropped his album just after this, like he was meant to. What a song. It's got that evil J-Hus, that vibe I like. He's just dropped two new songs as well, Moonlight and Clean Run. They came out on Friday. Make sure you check those out. And it looks like he's got more coming this summer. I love this. All right, listen, that is almost all I have got time for, but I am going to leave you with nothing but bangers. I'm in a little bit of a throwbacky mood today, in case you haven't wondered. And I've got a lot of big songs from a range of different artists, all UK's finest, queued up for you. But listen, that's not all you're going to hear from me this week on the West Side. Come back tomorrow at 4 p.m. till 7 p.m. Let me see you through that end of your work day, get you home and get you vibing, because you know what I mean, especially work in this heat. I don't know about you, but ice cold shower within 12.46 seconds of entering my house. That is an essential right now. And I've got tunes to play, and it's just whack it on your phone. Let me play the bangers when you get home, unwind, if you're in a traffic jam, whatever. That is what I do every single weekday here on the West Side, 4 till 7 p.m. And as always, 9 to 11 p.m. every Wednesday. I'm not here next week Wednesday, but the next two are special. So make sure you keep it locked. Make sure you follow me on Instagram, BTB_Max. 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Big up MB, big up Eze for coming through. My name is Max, and I'll see you lot tomorrow. Big love for tuning in, and stay tuned for nothing but UK rap greatness coming up next on the West Side.

0: mean, get poked every day, B. I'm in auntie's yard with the crook. 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
0: Frank, Frank.
1: Stand up.
0: Frank, Frank.
1: Pass out.
0: Frank, Frank.
1: Wake up.
0: Frank, Frank.
1: Fade it.
0: Frank, Frank.
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0: Faded.
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1: Drink.
2: Okay. Now open your mind up and listen to me, Kendrick. 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I know that you're nauseous right now, and I'm hoping to lead you to victory, Kendrick. If

0: 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Here at Westside, Chad was one of our own. And 6 years on, we're proud to be a part of a day that celebrates his life. 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
1: 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Two devastating earthquakes have hit Venezuela, resulting in widespread destruction. 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
2: 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Voted the UK's number one 3 years running, Ealing Half Marathon still has places available with training plans and recce run sessions to help you reach the start line. 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